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2: 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See you at the bar, you was hardly talking. That's when I knew that your heart was scarring. Friends to lovers need a part to star in. Like, wait, babe, let me

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1: Let's get the party started. See you at the bar, you was hardly talking. That's when I knew that your heart was scarring. Friends to lovers need a part to star in. 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

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I really don't care. Eli Oaks and Lavinia. I look shit, but I'm fine with it. Yep. Downtown free, I'm out with it. 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
2: 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That's when I knew that your heart was scarring. 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
3: 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Here is Rob Green.

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4: 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Song heißt In Your Eyes gleich.
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5: 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I finally made it.
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4: 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Gleich in voller Länge.
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4: 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Big FM, Rob Green, good night. 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